Sunday morning sunrise here at Solimia from the Fred Black. Good morning through na yeah, welcome now into 10 kilo hour blue serum pro one time. Lo kickstart him by me cruise one time. Me still like it, blow Sazi.

You may feel for the black. Good morning through. Nah, yeah, big black. 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Good morning through. You plan me hope as tonight it been one plug good night straight here lo nation's capital A.

0: You may from Michael Freddy Black. Good morning, through lo you. Na, yeah, 17 minutes past 10. Na pay me your plus spot check, plus tema. Kind 10 kiloka, you walk lock, you want him to stop, yeah. Oh, you stop, lo, we're through. You call it up 7373-8835.
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0: You may find the Mangilo Lee Freddie Black, a good morning through the Yon, Nabi Miskel and Pastor Nonu, Pussing Sing Blotaita, Maraga, Kuku Bada. Suppose you like him, put him hand mark, vote him, request him.
1: Hello, me like, me one Pussing Mangi. 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

0: Sunday morning sunrise here to Solim FM. I'm Freddie Black. Good morning. Now, yeah, pro inside lo UMFM spot check. We've been asking to Solim o'clock in morning. You start lo. We're here at the mics. Lo get us state six and meet the call. Say, I want to mangi only sit on the solo street. Now, yeah, walk lo passing time. Walking more half walk lo weekend. Yeah, ah, sorry, I'll mangi. You plot chole.
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0: Sunday morning sunrise yet Solimi FM Motherfriendly Black. Good plan morning na yeah you want plow walk law walk about starting walk about law him one plow walk tete or some ground law store or itinti local market na dislakain you walking marap la time na go back in the house weekend tomorrow musim narapla working day ahead na yeah schooling week to eating so walking one walk blow you walking go up la house kissing breast body bleed to need him mal lo good before lo you me kick starting Monday tomorrow.
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Sunday morning sunrise here at the Salim FM on Freddie Black. Good morning through you. Na yeah, 4 minutes you lose him to so 11 o'clock. Now welcome now into the last and final hour. Blomito plus here on pro one time. And blomito plus here on now. I think you straight to the top of the hour. Now go come. But hey, no can I give up yet. Plenty long good music. But only meet plus this kind sometime.

You miss my for the black good la morning through lo you na yeah big play good la morning through put on tapet lo Glenn here lo now tanabo clock timi ya wish the good morning.

0: You may feel matter for the black, a good black day through the you na, yeah, and close to local bello now na. You talk, one em Manchester, time to check him house, I get past them. One em kind Manchester, eating thing, la strong him ask, bell, or some lance, ah. You call it come, 7373-8835, na talking me to so, one em kind lunch through, eating thing, have him.
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10: Why no you walk long, look long, or same long, all got something?
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12: Long time true. 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

0: Black Gutla day through you na ya inshallah check him house kai kai where me been asking him to surround him can land straight you think they'll have him well here to you may got him pitch at la wagani and just saying frame flower to sol na woklo kai kai stop for him also breakfast na lunch on the may nice one but a man him aste you must be clock through and now you close strong you must be list up
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7: 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Miss Arim Waworey, Pia Blouia, Freddie Black, Butter Beans. Now I'll get it. Now favorite Blomi straight, Kasti, Kakelarva Kasti. Only stop. Me too, yeah.
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0: You may have for the black. Hey, good birthday to all you. Stand by, nice play through, yeah. Coming up, you come here to solo PNG House Boom. By me, got him news. Blame me on them. Halloween, the water phone. Now, also, too, you come here to PNG House Boom. Sports news, one time through Kai. All right, na pro. Si ram blomito play in sale. You may have Sunday morning sunrise. You come na kam lare blong em narapa side. By is pro manim, you one and only. Kake larva kasti in the house. We're by to plus a sit down inside lo Sunday afternoon driver. Lo meet come lo you Freddie Black. Mind you lo lay. You make it.
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2: 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Island Vibes and Tavin Tuni. 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
5: 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All sick line, he save go long on Narpla House sick long Mendy in Mount Hagen. Now, this place have cost him all money na time long travel. Osem na one time display services, Chief Executive Officer long Southern Highlands Provincial Health Authority, even make him talk hamamas long come up in good pla care. NCD Governor even talk strong long got need long climate action and environmental responsibility. And we've been making this pla talk long World Environment Day, we've been come up long Friday here long Port Moresby. And we talk strong, awesome, suppose you may not take action, you may can bagar up him environment. Now you talk awesome, all forests, coral reefs, blow you me is have a contribute, long sustain him life, blow you me, now come up him good blah oxygen. And we talk all the initiatives, awesome tree planting, it can help him big blah through, long saving plus blow you me, long stop. Kick Entertainment, he took out awesome one fire event whereby come up long number 20 day long display moon June by got a two parts long M. First one M long daytime long Sidron Guy Stadium, a night event by long Cosmopolitan Club. Owner long Kick Entertainment, he been sharing full lineup long all artists. Now he took out awesome Jaro local by headlining display event. Plenty long all local music artists blue me by perform long sharing display music experience. Now long once all water news, police long Fiji making walk pine him out long display time behind the one plus money bin die. Time all officers long joint police na military task force he been raid long house long M. Display die I mean number 2 die been come up long hand long all display joint task force officers. Display all operation only carry him out and long crack him down all drugs inside long Fiji. Now last time he been looking one plus drug ring leader long Fiji he been die long cell behind long all army he been holy man.
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5: 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Lays next Tigers he winning Engamiox 16-12. The Gulf Iso he draw one time Central Dabaris 14-14. Na long NRL inside long round 14 he looking long all games Aste and Dolphins he been winning Cowboys 40-14. Na Titans he winning Broncos Lompla close tight match one time final score 28-23.
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UMFM, blessed Sunday, bello time, lo you. Hope sit down, skelly, lo you one time. Freddie Black, you been all right as all that. As you be joining me, Lord, the bello time, you know, Lord, 6 o'clock today, Lord, that I've been on. Kim Blotolai Rock 48. Anniversary blend, a lot of music inside, a lot of country, and that's Kilim now. Since in Kolimete, Abul U74. And boy, Nakaki, a lot of organ yet here on this new Britain. I believe, walk about your hands. As plenty of you may walk on no return now, Lord, a lot of. And now, you don't forget him to all get all of you, every drivers. Blessed Sunday.

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Hi, me Demasol. Me wish Mr. One Time you. That's all Mr. One Time, the one and only Kake Lareva Kasti in the house. You peel him too?

0: blessed Sunday, everyone. Hope Sunday, you walk like come up, right? Nice day, beautiful day here on the Big Pillar City, Port Moresby. Believe to on upside, you stop letting me. All right, so yeah, good day on some problem. You may walk or make him laundry. Some problem you may know that you may relax, malolo. Some problem you may around, make him sure this around, you're right. Family boom, or you round on the like blue you. I believe what about you, all right? So Mikla, bella time too. You go on all get a all PV drivers, all PV number 9. Hey, hello, yeah, Ismail. One time driver blend Peter Simon. Thank you, Lord. The walk about blue. You may ask, stay. Yeah, all get all kange. You be all right. Hey, talk some with us all same all ICCC start on tomorrow Monday. All fuel prices, you know, got sent in land, all by steel slab same yet. So, I'm good for news. Lord, you may all get a lot this time yet. 22 minutes past 12, every time, bring me inside along the Sunday middle time, one time, one and only.
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0: Blessed Sunday and bello time. You may walk a couple of other blend now. And 1 o'clock, you may bring him back all the memories of you may inside the London Yume Fam High School Hits. 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And now, customer where you walk on making all the Sunday shopping. Blue Yume 2A. 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School too, I think, must stop. I think this la week by week 9 and then week 10. All school by Malolo second term. Right. Talk so we can also all price for fuel. ICCC talk out also all fuel prices. But you don't have one tap, you don't have logo down, but I still stop same yet. Sunday, bello time, one time, and one and only.
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4: Can you go back now? Dubla! Dubla!

Welcome inside the Lord and Yumi FM High School Hits, bringing back all the memories. And Skellim Sean Kingston, one time since in Me Love. Now, this lesson's in Me Love. You go back Lord, 2007 time. Sean Kingston, he's been 17 years old since in Me Love. Come up a worldwide hit. And now this listens into you've been behind him, the soul Lake Mark, Ben Kin, since in Stand By Me. Yeah, thank you, Helen, Harim, Brayumi, bringing back all memories of Brayumi, long time, Bla High School. And I go back long year of 2003, all Yapla, Brayumi, long Australia, and long music, bro, all, bring him some, bro, all this, the Yapla, he come out along the international scene, along music, right throughout the world. One, bro, all being Delta Goodrem, and you miss him now since in Glen Colby, lost without you.

Inside your London high school heat, bringing back all the memories. One time, one local hit song. You may go back along the year 1990. Group shut down since in the Solwara Katim time. You may top live in school on Kerabet National High. All right, scale him now, Justin Bieber.

0: on.
1: Inside Law High School, it's a Sunday afternoon, and Justin Bieber, go back on the year 2010 and been releasing this album. And since then, the baby and been lead single, this debut album, and My World. They come up global hit song, and they've been helping to Justin Bieber. Big name on the YouTube, international superstar. Now, I miss got this kind style haircut to you. Now, miss have also, you too, you've been traveling on copying haircut, blow Justin Bieber to A. UMFM Sunday, I've been on bringing back all memories inside on high school hits. One time, one and only.
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UBFM High School Hits, one time, one and only. And this time, one plus blow low, big plus song, where Justin Bieber, one time all poor man blend. You've been like him, half of him, this artist, one time, since then, where all he share him on the online and making me come up a worldwide hit song. And you miss Kelly, bringing me go back on the era 2012 or 2012, since in the Call Me Maybe, Kylie Rae Jepsen. Inside a lot of high school hits on Sunday, you know, and one place since in R&B, where you go back along the time, year 2007. Man, all nightclub is have a play, more radio stations right throughout the world is have a fire up him too, yeah. But long dancing floor, hey, this lesson does all by making you leg hand guria. Inside the UFM High School Hits.

0: UBFM, High School Hits, bringing back all the memories of Yumi. Plenty of Yumi, so we catch him PMB or time Yumi, so we sit down, relax on weekend as I enjoy the kind music also me. Since in that ride with me, Nelly, bring him me go back a lot year 2001 and then me big player crossover hit song blow Nelly, Halloween, bring him hip hop style blow music. He go on the mainstream pop on the radio on the early 2000. And on the white man, only have a talk one plus kind summertime relax vibe have all time only have got all this road trip you go on the countryside. thank you. Hello, Harry Blue, you inside. Hello, Yumi Fam, High School Hits, bringing back all the memories. And Yumi Tribe, scale him time, sun, you go down. And Miss Have you go down all right? Scale him since then when the sun goes down. Lord Naropla side.
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inside the Lone High School here in Sebring. You make all the memories. You go back to the year 2000 and Dad's dance group of Venga Boys. And they have become up a big hit song released along 2008 and Kiss When the Sun Goes Down. Only been come up one time, just like in all party songs where we pull up nothing through on all energy vibe, eh? Can sing sing all same boom boom boom boom. We like to party and one blessing sin miss away and since and I go crangilo and we're going to Ibiza and miss away tin all same we are going to eat pizza. Em high school memory blo me lo this little group Venga Boys em lo this little soul yeah so there we're going to Ibiza no gata we're going to eat a pizza. Hello, boy, inside a lot of the high school heads. And you may kill him now. Sean Kingston. Let me come back in. And number two time inside a lot of the high school heads. And since he go back to the year 2007, call him a beautiful girls. Time him being 17 years old. Been releasing this last song too. Say yo!

0: UBFM High School Hits, bringing back all the memories. And since then, Blue Richard Marx, bringing me go back along the year 1989. Right here, waiting for you. And just listen to them, Richard Marx. They've been writing the soul of Mary Blend. Time Mary Blend's have a walk a long way away. Along the way, Amy been stopping, or to play, he been stopping. And this is a personal love song. It come up of one problem, the biggest ever. Sentimental hits along the year 1990. Now, this listening to is a very reminding planted on you, me too, on all good times, but you mean on high school, and on the time, you miss have a playing on a little reunion, but you mean, or mostly on birthday party, na wedding anniversary too. All the high school hits on Sunday, afternoon, one time, one and only. And before you miss have a sit down, tinim one plan, another plan, read him all letters, salim you go, or write him letter, then another play salim you come, you may read him after 2 weeks or 3 weeks. Some of the time you miss have a spend him a long plan hour, sign up a long plan line, along the telephone booth, along make him a telephone call. I'm all this like year, I'll go up in and say, now, you may, one, you got all the smartphone where you can video call or you can message any time of the day. You can call any time, eh? And this like you keep him this like, relationship strong. But bringing back all memories for Yumi inside the Yumi FM High School. It's hope you enjoy more selection for Yumi today. Putting me out again along the high school hits, bringing back all the memories. One kind time on tomorrow, afternoon.
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0: Son, long before time, handyman, and we not been trade, and been husband.
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0: And Sunday, along all, you know, line all okay, but it's that part in the mouth. Picking up signal here on Kukuna, along Poponeta, right around Oro Province, yet. And that's all on Tupi Resort. Hello, picking up signal, bringing me fam online. Naxi J, since in the Jantic Hybrid Oro Kaiba. Eskeli mem kam good nothing through on you, blue you, hand mark blue you the soul. Yeah, blessed Sunday, I've been on you. Yeah, now you be walking on cruise easy, easy. One time, one and only.
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Oh, have Lomatis Allen yet and a big problem old Job Lojo yet Ismail Marnapal. 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All right, now big love in Trigolo on all get all line hard working staff label on Lamana Hotel yet and George Howe. Barikila, Joseph Garap, David Nathan, once I met you or like him, you plan nothing through ya, Lona Lamana till Malana. And I've been to Eagle on Thomas Arisia, one time Jurel Tagobe, and Lona number 9 bus, bus number 9, green white, P717. Big love in Trigolo on bus crew yet Ismail na driver Peter Simon. Thank you, I'm good for company.

0: Ben Anitalon Josel Media Production. Yet since then Naneo na all pyra pro as tonight Helon Cosmo Gedik Sateke Demasol Robert Donovan one time Mala Hifs. All right, Skelly Mem come good nothing through on ya blow you and mark blow you the soul.
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5: Long Papua New Guinea, knockout one plus police officer is tap on top of law. Ogeta officer must behind him law. One kind of some Ogeta citizen. Division blow internal affairs, in now work to test him all police officer. Long alcohol, not drug. Display, he help him all police officer belong you me lo stop ready. Got good betting thing, not stop ready long help him you. Royal Papua New Guinea Constabulary, he got zero tolerance long passing corruption. Now make him no good work. Suppose one officer broke him law, or he use him power blame lo make him passing no good, talk out. You got right long report him display. Talk him internal affairs directorate. Look him official website belong Royal Papua New Guinea Constabulary. Long pine him how you can make him report. Talk blue, he got big play impact. Report him all no good passing, number help him lo come up in police force, where Papua New Guinea by got pride lamb. Talk out, not stop safe. This plot talk he come long Royal Papua New Guinea Constabulary.
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0: 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Now you feel him too? 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
2: 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I'll pull up.

0: Woke about a lot on a Sunday afternoon, and I'm looking at having a trickle on all, you know, the airport transfer security on this time yet. All, you know, the guard dog, all ESS. And what about one location you walk on stop Harim on this time yet? Hope set up, scale him to you. You're all right, it's all on that location that you stop then. Sunday afternoon, one time, one and only.
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0: 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Universe and me, how, yeah. All right, people talk how much again. They go on all get a light who's at all, come give him support. 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People talk, thank you. 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Anselm, Shazi, one them top in Tuni. 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

0: 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A blessed Sunday afternoon along you one time, family. 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

0: Saka in Sunday afternoon, old Sam. You sit down, all on one plan, nice, the perfect sport. And by you relax, go through, hey. 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Plenty him good, eh? 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This is a kind time, remember, you don't upload, sit down, you see yourself. Enjoy good play company, blue you on Sunday, you have it on one time, and one and only.
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0: Alvin and Thriller, no one get on the PMV driver. So you walk on drive, no car bring you yet. Look, look on the road, eh? Safety, you must go past. And no good by you, me to play hit and run, Ken, eh? 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
3: 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Long make him good pala kay kay all get a time. Make him straight one time roots.
4: 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Law Asia Karimikam Papua New Guinea Center for Judicial Excellence na Papua New Guinea Law Society. 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

0: Onere Malek, meke mana mangi tanu tolu da natin trulo yui. Aviran trulo nulgiri yetil on kiatal on arawa. Pick him up signal, but you may heal on Bougainville, right around Autonomous Region of Bougainville too. All right, bring him time, bro. You may 3 minutes past four. Nice, blessed Sunday, Avinon, along you. Whenever happy, you walk along, sit down, scale him, and make him sure you may must ready, and look forward to Naropla weekend tomorrow. Big to come up again. They go on the old day, come give him sport, on the number 28 UMFM PNG Music Awards 2026 here on the La Manda Gold Club yet. And big to talk, thank you. We go on all artists perform the 98 Anselm Shazi and Tavin Turi. Big to talk, thank you to you go on all sponsor partners of Yumi, Rabbit von Samson, Abel Holman Office, True True Water, New Guinea Eyes, Office of Senator PNG, and Trans-Pacific Assurance. 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

Having done trundling all get here on we work right around the Pacific province. Believe Sunday, having done blue, you make I'm good to saw. Scale him now, Robert Donovan, Gedix, Tege, since in the hell of medley. 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

0: Avete un trullo noi, you know, Manus Community sta parlando about Island Vibes, make him a Sunday afternoon, blow you me, bring you me go back a long place to you. Avete un trullo noi, you know, Kande sta parlando here on Lombrum Naval Base, and Skelly Mavinun, blow you me, come good nothing through here on Momote Airport, and right around Manus Island, and here on Loringau too. Yeah, Sunday afternoon, one time, one and only.
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0: And Sunday afternoon, as Sunday workload go down, ECC bring him to the Ibulimi workload couple of peninsula. And hope sit down, scale him, you all right. So, Mikla, I've been on three goal on all get all the PMV drivers. And all get all the taxi drivers where you walk on the bring him all passengers you go come along halfway only like go and provide him services inside along the town na city. And look out to me you get and take it easy. Time you may stop on the road. Road safety I mean safety, you know what I mean.
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0: Says you may look him, Sonny Walker, on the go down the ECC, make him sure you kiss him, Malolo, all right? 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Hey, Sunday, Avinon Cruise, one time, one and only.
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0: Final hour, bring me on the Sunday afternoon. Alfie, do one time big O's, blow 3 days, 2 here, and one time big O. Since then, big plus on, blow email on the all year ago finish, 2 or 3 year ago finish. Yamo Dagua. Hello, all good, all Yamo Dagua is stuff on him. And believe, please bring me on right soul. Yeah, thank you. All good stuff are met here on Maprik online, on Vanimo, on Sundown yet. And all PNG One Talk Blue, you may stop Harim online to learn overseas. May play stuff one time, you too. All right, talk so we can also price blow field. You know, one time, you know, go down, but we still stop same yet. All ICCC announce him by start tomorrow. Sunday, I've been on cruise one time, one and only.
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Akira, Yuta Soul. 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

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You said walk in them nation chair. You said only nation that can laugh there. 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

Hello, Miller Kenya. You stop one time, one and only Kake Lareva Kasti in the house, Ukairene. Wow.

0: Bun revient all greets here on East Newbridgen, SIK, one time Dubs Wills, Halloween to celebrate history, London music, hello Friday night yet. Leonard Chania celebrating 40 years learning on music inside on their country. Sunday afternoon cruise and tell him I wanted something by you making enough loan to make him on this week yet, right? You may embrace him the soul, all challenges where you may face him on the week he go finish. Now look forward on the new challenges on this week. And put him on the plan below. You want him something, but you can enough load make him. And no can let him one plus stone antenna. But want him all the stepping stone. Lord, the one walk about below you may by making you feel good. Lord, want him something you achieve him now. Below good plus sit down below you and family. Lord, tomorrow. Blessed Sunday afternoon on you, Sunday afternoon cruise one time and one and only.
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5: Long time crew, time you mean been using mobile phone, you been some making money. Not time Facebook, WhatsApp, na TikTok you been come yet, you been some making money. So now time what the something stuff finish, you some making money.

0: Cruise coming up also as well. Thank you, Helen. Harry, will you? Stop, stand by. Legally time. We come with Lord Newplan. Look at that design. Blue PNG Housewung. You may find a news one time. Blue Halloween. Blue Vodafone. Connect one time. Best data network. All get a day. All big plus story. Blue today. Prime Minister James Marape. He took out straight also in PNG and me Christian Nation. Are more on all this love one time to some blow of big plus story blow you may today. Now to all the sports news, I come one time big plus Halloween, my blood throw car.
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11: Good pla avinun me Katrina Angeli. Prime Minister James Marape been talk out Ken long identity blong country or some Christian nation. Na he talk long walk long strong in faith blue yumi 1-1 behind him plenty all misuse blong all religion na all unregulated preaching. Emmy been make him this talk long parliament sitting where been come up this week. Na he talk strong or some government is stop committed long give him all practical effect go long Christian identity blong country. More yet, emi toko sem church emi one play important institution inside long country blo yumi, na yumi mas value him displa. All people blong Yalibu district long south and highlands in now walk long witnessing one plus big plus milestone inside long healthcare delivery behind him one plus successful installation blong x-ray services long Yalibu district housing. This plus behind long housing he been knocked one plus x-ray facility close to 1+8+ years now. Now this play been come up in plenty all challenges blong all sick man Mary na healthcare walk line throughout long district. All sick line is have a go long all Arapla house sick long Mendy na Mount Hagen. Na this place have a cost him all money na time long travel. Or some na one time this place service chief executive officer blong Southern Highlands Provincial Health Authority. He been make him talk hamamas long come up him a good placare. NCD Governor Ibin Talk strong longat need blong climate action na environmental responsibility. Emi bin making this talk long World Environment Day, we bin come up long Friday here long Port Moresby. Emi talk strong osem suppose you may not take action, you may can bagar up im environment, na itok osem all forests, na all coral reefs, blo yumi, save contribute long sustain im life, na come up im good bla oxygen blo yumi. And we talk on initiatives of some tree planting. It can help in big plateau too. Go long saving plus blayumi long star. Now long one solwara news. Police long Fiji make him walk panim out long this time behind the one plan man ibin die. Time all officers blong joined police na military task force ibin raid long house blong em. Display Emmy now number 2 die, he been come up long hand long all display joint task force officers. Display operation only carry out and long crack down long drugs inside long Fiji.
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11: Inside long amazing round blong 2026 DDCL ExxonMobil Cup we been come up at this weekend long Santos National Football Stadium he looking all Aste games M Candes he been winning Mendy Muruks 22-14 Lace next Tigers he winning Enga Miox 16-12 na Gulf Isau he draw one time Central Dabaris 14 all. Na long NRL inside long round 14 long all Aste games M Dolphins he been winning Cowboys 40-14 na Titans he been winning Broncos low one plus close tight match one time final score 28-23.
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Good plus Sunday afternoon now, λέει, λόγω νομα από 3 κλωπούτι μια ουστάπ, να welcome now, λο σειρά μπορώ, one time, wawurei, here, λο, this is Sunday, αβινού να, one place, σειρά μπορώ, in a 12 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casti, you can go finish, now, me to play it now, me to play it now, again, Ego surugim go lo 12 o'clock straight. And can salute ting ting lo 7 o'clock tonight. And by Yumi Sigatim, Yumi FM Sunday Spotlight. And by Yumi playing to a new plol sing sing lo local artist Dimi. Na by Yumi Arim na be the judge lo tonight to lol music. All new plol sing sing lo local artist Dimi. Welcome lo simply Yumi. All right, na em now, em big play group la, avinu now liu samplay Yumi o'clock wake him, make him wake lo house stop now. Finish the walk, name your clock, allow some like finish the lotu. Sometimes you go looking more like games, the field, name your clock, allow stop. A good lagoon now. Kogu Time by Sam Oika featuring Jaran. Avenue Thomas.

FM ya misa rau na misa haremi ya misa off balance na. You ya miku kam lo wave lo kam na. Misa stop one time you tole. Hako feita me aura. You feel him too.

The problem is right, Thomas Gann. One time, wow, Ray, here, lo, UMFM, 23 minutes past 6. Lo, this is Sunday, afternoon. Afternoon, Thomas, now, opo, sam, siram, sekali, mo, klugo, right, strat, now. One time, kaya, no, music, too. Parap, nice, Thomas. Afternoon, now. Okay, so, one time, yet, wow, Ray, here, UMFM, now, by, you may harim, to again, one pla, new pla, sing, sing. Yep, you harim, one pla, new pla, sing, sing, me, by, play, now, eh. Ika met lo ulates vibes featuring Narox band na Manjo. One time lapun Mary and title bloody lessing sing you are him na if you like him you must help him lo vote him na request him. Lapun Mary by Ulates Vibes featuring Narox band and Manjo.

Good night, once again. Now, one time we're here, UMFM. You are in Prince Home, new plus sing through here. Lapun Mary by Uletes Vibes, featuring a Rocks Band and Manjo. Okay, you are in Prince, the sing sing Lapun Mary. If you like him, you vote na you request. Okay, so 28 minutes past 6. Now, by me get him sing sing garamute. Me by play him intro, blue one plus sing sing. So you buy him now and then. You ring me back to 7373835. You ring come to 7373835. Now by you talking me lo title, but this lesson sing, no one name lo artist, me meet all this lesson sing harim. No one lesson sing long time at TV show, I play him, no by you show, I yet lo title, but sing sing, no one name lo artist, okay, amen? Harim.

We are in Penisa. I'm now by your email 7373835. Talking me lo title, but it's sing sing na one name blo artist 7373835.

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1: 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All train man Mary blong mipla. Is tap long give him good pla advice. Na help him you long make him right choice. Na controlling passing long gambling. Ring him toll free number 1-801-123 na talk talk one time one black counselor. 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
0: Yupla harin pinis. 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

Hi, Boso, good life and straight to mask again, Liu. One time, what were you here, Lo, UMFM? Hey, I've been straight now. Okay, so, me like him by your ring, me, Lo, 7373835. Yeah, by your ring, come on. And by Lo, you, but talking me, Lo, title, but this is Sing Sing, the one name, Blue Artist. You ring me, Lo, 7373835. Give me the title of that song, na name.

0: Good evening again, you 16 minutes to 7, one time we're already here at UMFM. All right, now I'm saying, back in Blimia, me talk you about your ring cam, eh? Na talk you the title, but this is Sing Sing, na one name, lo artist true, is Sing Sing, lo this is Sing Sing, eh? Uh-huh. But I'm saying, back in Blimia, now I'm playing WhatsApp in me, lo private phone number, blo me at threat, eh? Okay, Aiden. Aiden, what's up, Eminem? To Bata Wore, you say, basically, once I'm titled to sing singer, Pere Oimo, na artist, Metere Crew, which is correct, Aiden. Aiden, thank you, Thomas Lee. What's up, Governor? What's up, Mr. Private? Number of me, lucky you got number of me. Well, I'm Pere Oimo by Metere Tribe. I'm just a sing singer. I got the Sunday afternoon strat now, planting line through a chlorine, yeah, but anyway, phone lines be me, Minnesota, so on him too now.
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0: want to worry here, Lim FM. I've been on YouTube here, Lo Conkara, Lo Atamos Regional Bougainville. I've been on Stratley Play here, Lo Bougainville. I was at the Bosio Clara, Lim FM online. All right, now I'm not beside two by me, I'm some of my music, but now can time say now. Hey, I'm time low by Mr. Sirao now by me cookie more kaika in our low by Mr. Evim dinner. Want them family blame me, Minas by me kaika one, I'm some by me kaka rice, not in fish. Some line on a sake rice, not in fish too. But me, Papa Nigini, rice not in fish and bone. Yes, some play by me cooking Monica and all kaika by him, kaika. But before you have him this dinner, but you have him tonight, at least you say in word of prayer, talk thank you, lo big man, and you kaika.
1: 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Nagesim Tasolem Neglo, who's a player?
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0: One time over here, Liam FM, good plan. Nice to meet you now again, you know. 8:07. Okay, you stop some chola because when I present by me got him, Liam FM, Sunday Spotlight. Yeah, I'm going to play one, play one, sing, sing, blow, local artist, blimmy, well, been can't miss him, blimmy, low. Liam FM studio, yeah, eating him, I'm going to choose stations, I collect him on new, blow, sing, sing, blow, local artist, blimmy, so also come. 9 o'clock to 2 p.m. and all that Tuesdays and all that is so we can fill him ATB form and also I lose him all sing sing long also if you two got on plan nipple sing sing you must come lose him to me all got a Tuesdays him say collect him all nipple all sing sing look in JFM office the base now look on I street all okay so you stop still not beside us and we talk in this but you got him you FM Sunday spotlight are him all nipple all sing sing look all that is blimmy na harim na scale him
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1: 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I lo PNZ FM office lo ogata morning 9 a.m. I going up to 2 p.m. So suppose you got on plan you singing to you can come lusim Limi. Anyway, I'm by Mr. Timau UMFM Sunday Spotlight Limi. I'm a new plural singing lo local artist Limi. Some plural established artist. Some plural more up and coming new plural artist. Okay, so I'm now by Imi harim na one pla first one lo start imi MFM Sunday Spotlight blimi. Alright, this last thing sing imi kam lo one pla group lo call imo let lo Island Vibes. And Island Vibes imi only breakaway lo one pla group long time we also make music lo call imo let lo Channel X Crew. And now imi will break away and only make him Island Vibes. Okay, so now this la one pla new pla thing sing lo Island Vibes. I'll record him underneath lo MTS Music. Na he produced by DJ Slaz. Call him at lo Mary Cancer Ill. Okay, so suppose you won't play, you win go finish lo Lorengau. I think by you clear lo this la Cancer Ill. And won't play a little ill lo Manu. So anyway, Mary Cancer Ill by Island Vibes. And now you heard him. Lo you may from Sunday Spotlight heard him. Na sekali na talk through talk strat lo ting ting about him. La sing sing. Alright, now recorded under lo MTS Music by DJ Slaz. Island Vibes, Mary Cancer Ill.

Want me at Waurei, Mary Cancer Hill by Island Vibes. Sam now, Lo Yim FM Sunday Spotlight. You are in Penisa. Is Kelly Musawanam. Okay, so now I'm by me continue. Want them Yim FM Sunday Spotlight, believe me. And this is now I'm on planning placing two blow up and coming local artist, believe me. I can meet Lo Yapsi featuring Dilo and Vami. Okay, and title of the sing Nani. You are in this sing sing. Now you call him too. I'm one of the sing local artist, believe me. I'm all up and coming new local artist. Nani by Yapsi featuring Dilo and Vami.

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Okay, but you may have now one panu passing sing too. This lesson sing only record him underneath to Josel Media Productions. Okay, this lesson sing now you come at low Robert Dana Ben, call him at low Talian Deke, one plus sing now low Lim FM Sunday Spotlight. 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

0: Good night, Mas Galina. I want to worry here, UMFM. Nia by Leonard Kanya. And now I'm one Pablo Sing Sing inside Lodis Lo 40th anniversary EP, Blongem. We've been launching this Lo Friday night, I'm going to finish Lo Cosmo. And Nia and one Pablo Sing Sing too inside Lodis Lo 40th anniversary EP, Blo Leonard Kanya. Now to Solimia in finish. Hey man, 19 minutes past 7. 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

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And now, one thing we're here, UMFM Sunlight Spotlight, and you're in Penis. 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Okay, so this is Eddie Marsh featuring F and TRM. 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

0: Wante wawre hiya li yume fem osina by JMK featuring Stonky. All record him is the 16 rani lo Jumbo Music Productions. Okay. Now I'm yaring peninsula yume fem Sunday Spotlight. I'm now lo narba side tu lo yume fem Sunday Spotlight puti miya tu lo hari one planip lo one blow cool sea. 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

0: 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Good night, Thomas. Now again to you. Late Penis by Carlson Mendaki. Penis him to UMFM Sunday Spotlight. Blimey. You are in the only role singing now. Me okay, play UMFM Sunday Spotlight. When I'm thinking, Blue, feel free. Lo by sharing me. Lo 7373 8835. I'm number by your income. I talk out to crew talk straight. Lo thinking, Blue, about the more singing when we play in Penis. And be the judge. Lo tonight to help me. Lo by me, include him when I'm singing with me. All right, leave me put him on playlist. Leave me, leave me FM. Okay, you finish now. Yeah, Lo UMFM Sunday Spotlight. Next week, Sunday night, again 7 o'clock hour. And by me, harim again to UMFM Sunday Spotlight. Lo new role singing. Lo local up and coming all artist. Leave me and sample all established PNG artist. One time all new role singing. Lo all you got new plus singing. No can hesitate. Lo come loose. Leave me. Me play bass here now. Yeah, Lo Kona Street. All PNG FM office. And all get that Tuesdays. Him sex him all new role singing. Lo local artist, you must come at 9 a.m. You go to 2 p.m. Suppose you got new blessing sing, you come. One time sing sing, you fill him authorization to broadcast form. Now, and by you lose him sing sing, you want to me plan. Now, by some stuff, now you go to review if me meet him all standard criteria, blah, me plan. Now, by me include him, low playlist, leave me here, you may feel. But thank you, Thomas, Lee, you. Sir, I'm going to me harim, you may film Sunday Spotlight, you can finish. Me talk next week, Sunday night again.
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Want me at our here in FM group and I to must again, you know. I thank you, Leo, Clisiron Project, on the me. Welcome again, Lodis Lawa, again. By Mr. Sirongo, in upload 12 o'clock on night time, Lodis Sunday night. Is that one of them up eh? Hey, who's in Sirong Scaling Clock on right straight now, eh? Scaling Postem Love, yeah. Had there by Highland Vibes and Tavin Tuning.

Wante wawure hi al UMFM. Good night, Thomas Ganlayu. And welcome back. Sira wante mi gen lo dis la awa again. 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

0: Montewa Ray here, Liam FM. Good night, Thomas Gan, Liu Bestie, Pabeke. Oh, yeah. Good night, Liu, but Brian. Brian, lo, Macbro Finance. Good night, Strat, Liu. Hey, thank you, Thomas, lo, said you, keep him company. Suppose you're on the road now at this time to drive safely. Yep. Hey, phone talk, lo, ring, ring. Anyway, you ring me 7373-8835 because now you may get him to Hanua Dedix. Hanua Dedix, him you by ring, come on. But you talk place, lo, place, Liu, na salim dedication, say, you think him too, Yeah, ring me, lo, 7373-8835. Na talk place, na salim dedication, Liu.
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0: I want to go over here, Lim FM. Good night now. People, good night. Go around Logothol. Nine City Lauma. Good night, Strat now. Batakasi, Isaac, and Kepo. Good night, Lim Logothol Boy, too. Now, you also work night now. Logothol Policeman, Mary. Here, Lu, 9 Mile, Port Moresby. You got all Nine City Lauma. Good night, Strat. Hey, Emma, na want to go over here, Lim FM. Me like him by ringing me, 7373-8835. Nobody is a talk place and Salim Derekation. Say, one platoon, Chlorine.
1: Yes. Good night, sorry. Me, Tara FM staff, no, don't sit in. Only name was there, only number and a meeting, eh?
0: Ah, you blown him up, na name, Leo?
1: Okay, name to me, Gerhard. Me, blow. South, Niva Street.
0: Mm-hmm.
1: Lily Closer, Doc Finzan, I mean, Negro, the Kimbe West Street.
0: Ah.
1: Me, blow, Ella Compound, NBPON.
0: Yeah, okay, Jihad. Now, by you talk place and Salim Derekation, say, Isabel, too?
1: Yes.
0: And by you talk place when I'm up straight now, and blow nipa or blow up you big lalong?
1: Me talk place, I'm just talk place. Tari straight, I need blow nipa, but me a talk place tari.
0: Ah, this is a guy named Nice Tomas, and by me harim straight tari talk place now. You talk place and Salim Derekation, blue.
1: All right. Now it, huh?
0: Yeah, same speed.
1: All right. I agree on that. Ore, Beragatimularoni. 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
0: Bata, Jihad. Thank you, Lorin Kamna. You get good plan night now. Beraga, Liu.
1: Thank you.
0: Aha, okay, so I'm by Miriam now. Young one by Kevin's Buoy of My Life's Band. This is thinking of recording on any Lou Josel. Media Productions. Yangewane by Kevin's Bui of Malai's Band.

0: 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And ise phone o'clock ring ring ya, semi bin talk ni se iba ring kam na talk less and salim dedication slow. 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
2: Harem to sol Yumi FM, yupilim tu. Long Papua New Guinea, nokat one pla police officer is tap antaplo law. Ogeta officer must behind him law. One kind of sem ogeta citizen. Division lo internal affairs, ina woklo testimol police officer. Long alcohol, na drug. Displa I help him all police officer belong you me lo stop ready. Got good plating thing? Na stop ready long help him you. Royal Papua New Guinea Constabulary. I got zero tolerance long passing corruption. Na make him no good work. Suppose one officer broke him law or use him power blame no make him passing no good, talk out. You got right to report him displa. Talk him internal affairs directorate. Look him official website belong Royal Papua New Guinea Constabulary. Long pine him how you can make him report. Talk blue, he got big play impact. Report him all no good passing. Na amba help him no come up in police force where Papua New Guinea by got pride lamb. Talk out, na stop safe. This not talk talk, he come long Royal Papua New Guinea Constabulary.
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0: want to worry here Lim FM. Good night, Lee, again now. And yeah, sample now, Mimi Marlolo now, Claudil want them hang over at the moment, stable the time. At sample, I'm only continue yet. Hey, suppose you continue stable yet now, eating you must tomorrow, time to school, time to work. Nah, you scale must want to please Marlolo now, right time you go Marlolo sleep well. And then get up the morning again by looking say me by got work here tomorrow by you have to go to some club or help him allow slime to make some something or go to school. You must malolo now.
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0: One time at Wawre here on FM, good night Leo. 6 minutes to nine now, and you may barim now one plenty pressing single is la female artist Limi ELPNG, Migo by Merani Masani. Okay, so Emma, Migo by Merani Masani, you are him one plenty blow one, blow Merani. You are me like him, vote him or request him.
1: Hey, it's Merani, you've reached my voicemail. Leave a message at the tone and I'll call you right back.
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0: Good night to Mas Gan. Now me go by Merani Masani. I'm planning blessing sing, eh? And Blood is Lafimi, Latis Blimi, Merani Masani. Me go. I'm title blessing sing. You are in finish, you like him? Vote him and request him. Okay, so you may look PNGFM, like talk big, talk thank you through. Hello, this low Latis who said been performed, low 20 at UMFM PNG Music Awards, been come go finish. Yeah, thank you through Anselm, Shazi, and Tab, and Tony. Thank you, Lou, said you win by MTK at Tuna, go look him. Thank you, all get yet. Thank you through all partner sponsors, Blimi Play Rapid Phone, Samsung, Abram, and Office. 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

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And disle sisi ngurakar yung manini, lo stats music produced by Liberty Chapman. 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

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Na good night all good police personal suicide clock night stops time at. Good night Bata McLean, good night you now. And also Job Nike, good night Lisa was your clock stop. Raymond MP, good night you. Kingsford singing now neto, good night now Bata Eddie Bongs. And also good night to Kane Gabby, good night Malakai Boynar. Paddix, good night to Nibet, good night now. And all get out to your clock susa salute, good night strap you salute Kinara. Tiffany, good night, Leon. Tem poro asi iye lo morta polis parex. Good night, stratu now. Say you stop now here. Lo si big block tuno ko puti mao stop. Good night now. Big good night. Good brown lo Scott, Hensford, Jack, John. Good night, Cassie, Kasmia. Good night, little bata.

0: Wante wo rei hia lium FM, a grupa nai Thomas Gen Liu now, and a kota pas 9 pinise. Ei, ia lu bixi ti pot mos bi man, mi go outside there, ei, please em call nung utru ya, yupla. 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

0: Wante wawore here Lium FM. Good night Stratley now. 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Hey, all kira about all feelings you like sleep all week. You just make one plan. 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Make some good plan. 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
5: 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Country for human freedom.
6: The people pass. So more differences. The Ipapua or you islands or you mountain. You know,
7: Grand Chief say late Michael Samara. M uniting human people in this country.
4: 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New story. 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

Good night again and for many more here lo Yim FM. Good night line here lo Kali Bobo lo Medeng top night straight now if from Mamberian family lo Jomba police barracks. Hey na boy marim now kanger ninge by Kaibinem. Good night lo Bata Theo. Theo good night lo now family here lo Lay City.

0: Always Remember Us This Way by Lady Gaga. 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
1: 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So kita lain mal go camp na mas yang inside lo camp or camp lo gemar. All the same team leader all the church all talking all the same by him play acting all some play all Bible story all I think by him play acting so so legal drama number all by act now I'm saying all the line all she one one story blue Bible all by acting so this la four play boys all told make him one play story all by make him on him acting this la story blue Sakiyes and by on him Gontalo second motrina but Jesus by come nothing out him Sakiyes to come down at him so all him all by acting this la all planning finish la yeah so go na kasi kain sa nawe am habi nun kain time night nawe am all by acting so sa habi nun time am all go lo warra go waso asi sa all go kempe sa all go lo warra all go waso asi ko kirais na staff na all si staff na all go na iga ti mong pla meat mong da tin meat na 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musim triple boys em one play boy and by team GCS, another play boy and by team Sakiyes, another play musu disciple na tlakaina. Anyway, all disciple na man by team GCS, all waso sarap no camp again pass lo camp area no kame musu mul sevi rice na puti tin mite mul kai kai na all listing din lo tla man by team Sakiyes, Sakiyes musu set na kamon tap kame am dugusim. 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

Good night again and for many more worry here Lu Yum FM. Good night. Okay, by Marim now Kewa Kange by Carlson Mendaki and Moon Siki. Nipa sing you are me like him, vote him or request him.

Agupla Sunday night mas now gen liu one time wow ray here lo Yume FM. All this like I know music to club for up nice mas and me up is marim liu lo nama piu club ti me up club amu right straight. Okay, I'm close to now boy. 10 o'clock na you was one. Alright, now nah, I think I'm supposed to miss me to okay. You want plan out your cloron lo islands highway, Magi highway, or Sipik highway, one of my way through in Chalo country now your cloron lamp. I'm kind of time now, I'm planting a car now, but I'm losing place now. Place where I stop long way, lo se towns, na cities, and by me say, I call up the car, but by me run, go, slip, na melo road, go in up in me come up.

0: morning lo when I'm happy me lo golem lo isla town city ya but they say you look out me at two you stop lo and tap lo car sit down good and then okay sa silip on the car to me say look in some line sa kalap lo PMV car I also sleep yeah you can sleep but they no the thing anything happen you sleep them you walk in one but sleep that's all you go you must be alert that you stand to the car drive what you must drive easy thing you must pass in there to drangol sit on the back side more to ball need lo sa sinam good na go you speed go bapim bapim more photos to drang sa game big best can went 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

Good night again, and one to our way here, Lume FM. Welcome back. Sirang for one to me again. By Miss Round yet, Sirang by Miss Sirang go 12 o'clock, so don't go anywhere. I'm Bimi Barim now too. Vairana Bio by George Telek. Mamua MBE, one time you pressing single George Telek, Karim.

Good night again. Poromanim Wawre here, Yume FM. 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Mulgadal Kam perform lo Aste night lo Cosmo. Good night now, you miss Kalim now, Nane O by Robert Dana Ben Bata Johnny, good night Stratlio.

0: Good night to us again now. I want to worry here lo UMFM Top Night Stradley and Robert Danaben. Want to nani yo. Yeah, I'm on play singing Master Night. Robert Danaben singing lo Cosmo. Yep, yeah, lo Josel Media Productions Lone Scene. Nani yo by Robert Danaben recorded underneath lo Josel Media Productions. Want to meet worry here UMFM. Good night, Rugu Pram lo Bata Brian. Trangu Music. Click na Octoron Gosem lo Isboroko lo Sleep Lab. Morning, Saturday, but I get well soon. Me, catch, but Brian. Okay, so not precisely the Monash Lone Music, which I'm still one thing, but people like to talk with that. Thank you, look at all artists and even you too. So, even buy a ticket, now you go look him 20 MFM PNG Music Awards. Been come up, you go finish low last week ago. And people like to thank you, you who should been buy a ticket. Thank you, all artists and Sloan Shazin, Tavin Tony. Thank you, Lord Partner Sponsors, Blooming Player, Rapid Phone, Samsung, Able Omen Office, Toro Truwara, New Guinea Ice, Office of Sciences, APNG, Trans Pacific Assurance, Support Sponsor, Lamana Hotel, Trophy House, Budget Rent-A-Car, Trans Beauty International, Michelin Event, Now FM, Legend FM, PNG House, Boom, Magic Factory, Support Team, Total Event Company, even Manager. So, thank you again. You got all artists and even you too, said you buy a ticket. Congratulations, to all artists, been Kishim Award. And when we catch up again next year again, Lord Narabla Woods Night.
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wante wore hi ali FM. Good night Strathliw and good night Gani Brown lo Bata Brian. Yeah, film sikli lignok logo sem lois boroko logo sleep lab. Good night Liu Bata Brian. And top night Strathli safe travel Ligo and get well soon. Okay, wante wore in yimi arim now. Jay Spet featuring Ukluman and Sanguma on them Dab Dab. Di Laila entitled the section of the Niplo one you are in postem.

0: one time over here lima FM group and I try to mas gan liu kain time sekali na wem sambil pikir ini eating mah all bahasa bos lima game musim night study belum ngolo om work nambah ute no lah tol 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to make him na because mobile phone mo jom brain distractions but something when so the distracting all man even you know some when school beginning it as all work man marry to all not all man marry to thing good time bill to buy some make some good something by grab no buy some bisi straight on mobile phone.
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Top night, you go put on a lagu James, Nol Boy Slow AST. 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

0: One time we were here, Lume FM, good night, Gen Liu. And I won't play some rule of life, huh? Won't play rule of life. Some, you look and learn him. I won't play narble man or narble Mary, disrespect him, you. No can accept him. Disrespect from narble man Mary. Tambu na tambu true. You stop it. 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He disrespect him. He must be strong. Be bold, all this, and you make him long. Nah, must be strong. Yeah. Na kwa sala rimu na Roman Mary I disrespect him you. Emo mta rule blue life.
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Arim now di sana placing single recording mandi ni tlo Jamboy Music Productions produced by Jamboy and Sugar Dust featuring New Bias on Temyanguru Ragua.

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Good night, Thomas Genau. And I'm last and final of Liminawe. Lo by Mr. Sirao now. Good night, Strat Ganliu. And by Mr. Rango, 12 o'clock, Strat, my loose line too, yeah. But I, now by Mr. Rango, I'm playing 16. I come to Robert Danaben featuring Gedix at Tege, Colimetlo Ella Medley, recorded underneath Lo Social Media Productions. Big like good night, the Kupram Lo Johnny Salewa. Good night, Lee. Want to say two now, you're putting me on staff. I'm now Ella Medley by Robert Danaben featuring Gedix at Tege. Top night now.

0: One time we were here, Lima FM, Group of Night Strat, you know. Nah, hey, last time I think, not like what time, I'm creep, I'm like Mary. Boyfriend, girlfriend, and night kind time, say, now, yeah. You think, no time to mobile phone. You just text him to a girl, be not okay, I'm saying, wait, maybe I'll cut the camera, I'm saying, I'm standing by and stuff, but no, this line, what communication? Boy, to phone less, a phone lost, so no way. 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

Group The Night Lil, I'm now lying here, the most original Bougainville. Good night, Strad. Now, so we want to go Arab Highway. Now we at stop. Good night, safe travel. You be safe. Time you walk on the road to stop. So time, I'm now, want to worry. Group The Night, I'm going to see you 12 o'clock. Now, I'm finish. So, thank you, so you keep him company. Even you, Clara, you may have him online. Good night, Strad, you too. You may have him now. Eyes on Me by Justin Willington. I want to play blessing to you. I like him. Vote him or request him. Yeah, boy.

0: Good night, Stratgang. 91.1 right here, Lim FM. I'm the Wild World by Maxi Priest. Okay, so, hey, 91.1 right here, Lim FM. Me go to them, me talk them. Hey, play some cool, na cool, na cool, go through. Even me worry, one place at inside na me, worry, I'm like, call set on top to you. Nunca, they are cool, go through, yeah. Call a little boon straight there. So, you know, look at some barren lap on down to, place you call nothing. You start almost in a way, you feel him too. I'm not presented to me, so I think by you was feeling one kind of so on a minute, so when I want to feel in your film, learn on out of the way I am. Please, I'm calling you three, yellow must be. Then I was kind of a memo, so you will science, but it's big El Nino by all to come by come up a place by drying a sun, but what now, Narplacaina? I must all science now, I think, because same thing sometimes by looking kind of now you feel cold, let tomorrow but try, but more sun go through by come up. I'm saying, hey, me true, yeah. This is a call, but now night, I'm not like I'm straight there. You start almost being, but you feel me, you feel him too.
1: 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You feel him too?
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Nice the night to us again now. One time we were here in FM, top Sunday night to us now. And tomorrow it's Monday, a new working week, new schooling week. And you have to sleep early. So we see we'll continue having a few drinks with them old friends. Now you have to stop him now. And Malolo, tomorrow it's a new day. Hey, you may repost the Misty Like It by Shazzy. Good night, Stratley.

0: Good night again. For morning wow ray here Lume FM. Good night. Thank you for keeping company. Okay, close the time to now I'm salus line to yes. Okay. Now we should have plenty time now. Well good man Maria, only one kina to kina trickina or slacking do in a blue cambla as corn or slacking over bus fina work about round and ugat. Or only but tokina one kina or up through lose and a finish a line now go betting on a real tips long. Hey. Michel Gunnar Lobas and Cassian Lumia, Rubena, Umpalil, one can attune and pine him. And finish a contal wagon in a logo, Betty Mineral Tips Blumen, was entrained by William Blamillion. In Abna, Edixen, you go, you edicted Ugra.
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Good night, Gen, Lee Bata Brian. Himi Arim Nau Lapun Mary by Ola Test Vibes featuring Narok's Ben and Manjo, one plus, 16 a.m. in New Flower, and two, you are in a lucky vote, him no request him.

0: 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Okay, so me Bami Lus line now give space get on our for one walk. 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Yeah, basa sira on play music. Sasol nuga tok toka basa play music ligo in absek sok tok moon in time. Lumiat wa Ray, thank you to much you been for one time kam now kam Pini Sosem. 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
1: You play harim pinis. 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
1: ayo. 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
3: Okay, me not me ekon blito.
0: Get him to pluck up mouse Mondays to Friday. All get the 6 a.m. You go in a blow 9 a.m. You may FM. You feel him too.
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0: 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All get the 6 a.m. You go in up 9 a.m. You may FM. 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
3: In Mount Hagen, behind him, Rod Ego Pine, South Timbokeri, Yalibu, Pangia, Erave, Kagwana, Nipa, Nakutubu. 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
0: Get him to pluck up mouse Mondays to Friday. All get the 6 a.m. Igo ina blow 9 a.m. You may FM. You feel him too.
4: 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Number 3 energy drink brand inside the world. 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
5: Good plum morning, me Katrina and Jelly. Prime Minister James Marape been talk out Ken long identity, long country, awesome Christian nation. Na he talk long walk, long strong in faith, blue yumi one. Behind implanting misuse, blong all religion, now all unregulated preaching. And we been making this talk long parliament sitting, where been come up this week. Now he talk strong, or some government is stop committed, long give him all practical effect to go long all a Christian identity, blong country. More yet, and we talk of some church, and we want play important institution inside long country, blue yumi, now yumi must value him this pla. All people long Yalubu district long Southern Highlands he now walk long witnessing one plus big plus milestone inside long healthcare delivery behind him one plus successful installation long x-ray services long Yalubu district housing. This plus behind long housing he been nogat one plus x-ray facility close to long 1+8+ years now. Now this plus he been come up in plenty all challenges long all sick man Mary now to all healthcare work line throughout long district. All sick line is have a go long all Arapla house sick long Mendy na Mount Hagen. Na display is have a cost him all money na time long travel. Awesome na one time display service chief executive officer long Southern Highlands Provincial Health Authority. He been making talk Habamas long come up him good placare. NCD governor, he been talk strong long at need long climate action na environmental responsibility. And we been making this talk long World Environment Day. We've been come up long Friday last week here long Port Moresby. And we talk strong or some suppose you me not take action. You me can bagger up him environment. Now he talk or some all forests, now all coral reefs is have a contribute long sustain him life. Now come up him good plus oxygen blue you me. And we talk all initiatives or some tree planting. He can help him big through too. Go long saving place blue you me lost up. Now long one Solwara news, police long Fiji been making work pine him out long this

0: The time behind Lawan Plamani bin Dai time all officers. 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
0: Inside long amazing round blong 2026 Digicel Exxon Mobil Cup where been come up long Santos National Football Stadium here long Port Moresby ibin looking all games long Sarere Candes ibin winning Mendy Muruks 22-14 Lace next Tigers he winning Enga Meox 16-12 na Gulf Isau he draw one time Central the Barris 14 all na long NRL inside long round 14 he looking all games long Sarere Dolphins he been winning Cowboys 40-14 na Titans he been winning Broncos Rampla close tight match one time final score 28-23.
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1: Yes, I am back.
0: Ooh, welcome back Pia. Every Monday, 8th of June. Yeah, good talk. Look, you can begin logo, kan?
1: Yes, thank you. Good morning. What is something we like name? Time is sick. But me talk you lo 7 o'clock. You know now, please. 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
0: I'm the salem new pro week. 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I'm good on you. Some play long play late. 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Lo come lo walk.
1: Miran got to lo catch his sunrise. 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
0: All right, pay me Rekim now.
1: Okay, now yet pay me Rekim number 18.
0: Number 18 and one letter through inside the alphabet.
1: Mm-hmm. So you ring kama 7373-8835.
2: 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You feel him too?
3: Long Papua New Guinea, no got one plus police officer is stop on top of law. All get a officer must behind him law. One kind of some all get a citizen. Division lo internal affairs in now work lo testimol police officer long alcohol na drug. Displa I help him all police officer belong yumi lo stop ready got good plating ting na stop ready long help him you. Royal Papua New Guinea Constabulary I got zero tolerance long passing corruption na make him no good work. Suppose one officer broke him law or use him power blame lo make him passing no good, talk out. You got right to report him displa. Talk him internal affairs directorate. Look him official website belong Royal Papua New Guinea Constabulary. Long pine him how you can make him report. Talk blue he got big play impact. Report him all no good passing na amba help him lo come up in police force where Papua New Guinea by got pride lamb. Talk out, na stop safe. This not talk talk, he come long Royal Papua New Guinea Constabulary.
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0: Aha! Hope morning be mo krogo. Alright na, yeah. Inside lo rekim, yung ibin rekim number 18.
1: Mm-hmm.
0: Ask him to sol M, 1M letter through inside la alphabet.
1: Well, you me check him, one plus bekim blimi past the man.
0: M to sol here yet, gene M talk M letter R.
1: Hey, gene, am you no wrong? Am you right straight? Eh?
0: Bara you no wrong. Morning straight to you.
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1: 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All right, now, Miss Kalim, now, new plus Sing Sing Blue, Justin Wellington.
0: Uh-huh. One M Sing Sing title.
1: Sing Sing title, Eyes on Me.
0: Okay, na yeah. 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
0: I look forward long
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0: All right, Prosten by coming up. You come to Sol PNG House Boom, but you may got team news headlines. Bli Yumi.
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1: Good morning, Trulo, you na... Yeah, Pia.
0: Uh-huh.
1: I'm time to Jimmy na lo checking out Brain Box.
0: Ooh, you sup in is 30 seconds. Ayaw, okay. Oh, 30 seconds na 5 phone questions. So, yeah, you can have the right side of the bed or you switch off.
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0: 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Hey, happy Mad Monday.
1: And now, good morning to Tomas Leon. Na ba yung check him out na? 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
0: Ooh, 30 seconds, 5 per question. Set him time up, Leo, Freddy.
1: Yes, time up, Leo. May me set na, and me start now.
0: Okay, been giving this like question pinis. What am I about next general election?
1: 27 next year.
0: Okay, what am I tallest animal inside the world?
1: Think
0: think good.
1: Giraffe, zebra.
0: Ah, pick you one first.
1: Go.
0: Okay, I'm all right. What am I named the smallest planet in the solar system?
1: Mercury.
0: Yay, let's go. What am I named the largest desert?
1: Sahara.
0: Very good. Okay. Usait been winning most Academy Awards. I'm got own channel blem, Lo TV. I'm all right. Walt Disney. Yeah. Hey. Oh, come on, man. I'm all right. Three out of five. Me right to.
1: Yeah.
0: One, two. Wait, you can see one, two. Oh, three. Three, four. 4 out of 5, bro.
1: That's good.
0: Hey, I'm weak blue.
1: I'm just being me.
0: Weak blue.
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4: 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Behind him, one plus partnership, Namel long National Capital District Provincial Health Authority, one term water aid, two plus been signing one plus MOU, one time aim long improving water, sanitation, na hygiene infrastructure, na maternal health services throughout long nation's capital. Chief Executive Officer Blong NCD PHA, he talk out osem displa work partnership by strong him work blong authority yet long successfully carry out all operations. More yet, emi talk osem plenty all work blong PHA, emi save come up through long support blong all partners, where only save contribute big plug along all services. Prime Minister James Marape, he been talk out Ken long identity blong country or some Christian nation. Now he talk long walk long strong in faith, blue yumi one, been in plenty all misuse, blong all religion, now all preaching. And we been make him this talk long parliament sitting, we've been come up last week. Now he talk strong or some government is stop committed, long give him all a practical effect, go long Christian identity, blong country. More yet, me talk or some all church, and one plus important institution inside long country, now you must value him this all people blong Yalibu district inside long Southern Highlands see now walk long witnessing one plus big plus milestone inside long healthcare delivery behind one plus successful installation blong all x-ray services long Yalibu district housing. This plus behind long housing it been knock out one plus x-ray facility long close to 8+ years. Now this plus been come up in plenty of challenges blong all sick man Mary now all healthcare walk line throughout long district. All sick line is have a go long all Arapla house sick long Mandy na Mount Hagen. Na this place have a cost him all money na time long travel. Osem na one time this place service. Chief Executive Officer blong Southern Highlands Provincial Health Authority. He been make him talk hamamas long come up him good placare. Na long one saltwater news long this place moon June by looking plenty all countries inside long Pacific region by facing big price long fuel. Electric Power Corporation long Samoa, he took out Osem all by start making power shedding, na display by affecting all schools, na business houses. Solomon Islands, na Vanuatu too, by facing big price long fuel, that's all good plan news, and Osem or display countries, he no sort long fuel yet, but by need long saving all fuel, na use him that's all long time long need.
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4: Inside long amazing round blong 2026 Digicel Exxon Mobil Cup, we've been come up long Santos National Football Stadium. He look him long all Aste games.

0: Pom Vipers. Ibn Winim ENB Gurriers, one-time final score 42-12. Goro Kalahanis Idro, one-time Hella Wigmen, 8-all. Na Mount Hagen Eagles, Iwini Mwangi Tumbe, 26-12. Na Long NRL, Hilukosem Panthers, Young Gun Casey McLean, he can miss out. Long number two game, Blong State of Origin. Behind Long Emi Bin Kisim, one plus ankle injury. Time only been Pillai Aste against him, West Tigers. Panthers, Ibn Winim all, one-time final score, 68-0.
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0: Hello, now welcome back long U story program. Long this week by you me look long super El Nino and me time long big drought or plenty dry and come up here long Pacific region na long Papua New Guinea and you me too by looking this big drought e bagarapim you me. This am all expert long weather na climate it talk pinis na to you me harim long parliament sitting last week am all members too it talk long this now one am kind rot now by government blue yumi by kissim time this weather I bagarapim yumi time all kai long garden die na wara I ron sort. So stop once a yumi this week by yumi talk long this topic na ask him suppose government should start now long straight him or something or start prepared long give him halivim long all community ikisim bagarap na ino wait enough last minute.
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0: And to sol 10 plus minutes, you listen to sol 7 kilo, kemi time blow, you meet triplan na, yeah, you stop lo, one map, you finish lo bus, and Monday, so Pia sa toke Mad Monday, yung time lo week na bout, ya?
1: I swear, Mr. Lestret lo Monday, but, not sa moon, me talk finish, me make on promise, so me must knock and complain.
0: No can complain.
1: Any little something, me looking, me la complain, but me trying best to me lolim tang to me. Just no can complain.
0: Yeah.
1: So yeah.
0: But me continue on a reckon.
1: Uh-huh. So last power you me reckon one number 18.
0: And been letter
1: R.
0: All right. Now by me reckon number.
1: Now by me reckon number 1.
0: One letter in the alphabet. Pass him mine now, you talk.
1: Yeah, you saw in his ring come 7373-8835.
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1: And now, good morning to all of you. 21 minutes past 7.
0: And to Solea, big pa good morning to Goya to 22 Terribello Rainbow. Na ino lusin tin lo batalo mi to. Mene 600 all the way west side Talasia Street.
1: Hey, laki-laki batay ka good pa day.
0: Yes, sir. Morning na good pa day. So, inside the Reki ma, Freddy. Mm-hmm. Last hour, yumi Reki mo na number?
1: Number 18 MBN letter R na now, number one.
0: Yeah. Well, here at law, WhatsApp, phone, do you may check him, get something to back him or no God?
1: Yes, yeah. Ray Ray. Let me talk. A.
0: Yeah, na batalok si tu lo geru stret JSQ o istawan tiyo. Batatu em talk em letter A. Lolo, good morning liyo. Istawan tiyo, batab group.
1: So far, yung gato pra letters, the letter R na letter A.
0: So yeah, narap lo hawa, ba yung may check in narap lo again.
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1: Good morning, Trulo Yuna. Yeah. 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Want them Halloween to solve Narox Ben na Manjo.
0: Na yes, suppose Empire of Good Street. 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
1: Tasol, yeah.
2: My Mikolo Maribarakse.
1: Hey, Bata Patablo, me morning straight, Leo.
2: Yes, morning.
1: All right, go ahead.
2: Yeah, that's all. Morning dedication to Golo, Pemmy number.
1: All right, Losa Tol.
2: Tell him morning dedication to Min Golo, Pemmy Loram Kulang, Nalo Bedding, Nayalo Maribarak, so did you ready to go to school? And to Blasso to go. Some of them, one LK at one time. Ismail. Yeah. Na big one do you want them? 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
1: Hey, Pia, are you talking?
0: Away follow Filma na Pia.
2: Sorry.
1: Okay, morning straight.
2: Never Filma pastor the mouth to me.
1: Hey, please somebody need los straight, you know. Alright, thank you straight, but I know. Yes, please, you know, so it took a good buddy.

0: Iyum from Kapmau Show, want to Freddy Black na Pia Bluia.
1: Yes, yeah, bara good morning straight. Hope morning and work go all right. Tasol, no can lose ting ting. Drink water, stay hydrated, okay?
0: Tasol, eh. And yes, yeah, stand by coming up. Ikami at Tasol PNG House. Bung by mi gatim news headlines, blue yumi.
1: And Tasol, one of big pa story ba make him 8 o'clock news, blue yumi. Yung masawa na awa na stapa.
0: All right. Na now, by mi line him one time, Pia.
1: Okay, so, line him one time, Pia. You saw it, Pinis Osem. 4 days now, me no come work.
0: Yeah, trango.
1: Me miss his studio, but anyway, listen, when me line him time, me been sick, and it's a 4 days. Ayo, me go sleep, I'll sick. All puti, eme, kenula, nidule la an, bami, eh. Now, me can feel him vein, bami, eh, kaino se kolwara run inside.
0: Ayo.
1: Bro, all time, all this, emma, someone's give me this, like, waraya, I mean, sugar waraya, me must have 1 hour, half an hour or something, I don't know. But, yeah. Listen, I'm also talking to me. You must drink an energy drink. You know, heavy breakfast, now you drink energy drink. Because me talk to you all night, me just trout sol one. Yellow plow, acid.
0: Oh, I'm not.
1: Bile. No, I'm not. All talking to me, you kai kai or not. I'm not going to na mito. Yeah. Me finish the plate to me. So, yeah, listen, I'm also. No, I'm not going to eat one. Drink energy drink before you kai breakfast. You must kai breakfast first. That's why I also talk. Breakfast am important meal of the day.
0: True, yeah.
1: Yeah, anyway, yeah. I'm now milani lesson to me. Penis.
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3: 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Ayo, please, me only lewa blue straight, and then I'll blanco like crab him to go say, like, you know, pupu gano saka ike pig. You go to place, ask him first time, no can go wash us nothing.
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0: Yes.
1: And time limit, let's talk about random bandom.
0: Random bandom, anything and everything, para. Okay, ask him nimilo this morning, Freddy.
1: Mm-hmm.
0: Sapo sol animal can talk talk.
1: Ayaw, na Pia.
0: No. I mean, I'm going to ask you that. Wait. Suppose all animal can talk talk. You think one animal but one for mouse man or mouse Mary Strait?
1: I'm a dog.
0: Why? You don't come. Hey. No, you take that back. I'm not a dog. No, me less.
1: I'm a dog. You think I'm trying to silly about stuff? You play less to give me cake and knife or still man come but you play it back. No, I man.
0: But yeah, the side view, you think awesome. Suppose all animal can talk talk. But one animal straight bone for mouse one or mouse Mary. Ring it come 7373-8835. Or you can go to UMFM Facebook page too.
1: Check my post I stop. You just comment in this one. One animal. You please pay to the question again.
0: You think also one animal but mouse man or mouse Mary. Suppose all animal can talk talk.
1: But you just think a mosquito.
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1: Good morning, true nice player. Stand by. Coming up, pick up at the PNG House Bung by Mika Team News. Blame me one time. Halloween blow the phone.
0: Sports news come at the PNG House Bung to one time. 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
7: Good blah morning, me Katrina and Jelly. Papua New Guinea now walk long strong him all systems blong am long make him sure all health funding and will he walk long manage him good alongside blong transparency na make him sure to awesome all resources he reach him all frontline services. This play come up through the 1+4 day internal audit training we've been come up here long Port Moresby na he bung him one term all audit offices throughout long all health system long build him 1+financial oversight reporting na risk-based assurance. 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This pra training by helping long managing good all finances long health sector long reaching all getter provincial health authorities. Independent Consumer na Competitions Commission ibin talk out osem this pra moon June by Nogat Senis long all fuel price. All fuel prices by continue long last 2+ months come now behind him fuel relief assistance blong government. This plan by looking long Port Moresby and petrol by stop at long 4 kina 39 toya per liter, diesel 4 kina 44 toya per liter, na kerosene 4 kina 9 toya per liter. More yet, ICCC it talk sing out long all fuel importers, distributors, wholesalers, na retailers long behind him display all prices. Behind him one partnership, na men long National Capital District Provincial Health Authority, na water aid, tupla he been signing one bill, one them aim long improving water, sanitation, na hygiene infrastructure, na maternal health services throughout long nation's capital. Chief Executive Officer Blong NCD PHA, he took out Osem Displa Walk Partnership by Strong in Walk Blong Authority yet, long successfully carry out all operations. More yet, he took Osem Planty all Walk Blong PHA, and he have come up before through long support Blong all partners, we only serve contribute Big Pla go long Displa all services. Prime Minister James Marape been talk out Ken long identity blong country or some Christian nation. Na he talk long walk long strong in faith blow yumi one behind him plenty misuse blong all religion na all preaching. And we been make him this talk long parliament sitting we been come up last week. Na he talk strong or some government is sub committed long give him all practical effect go long Christian identity blong country. More yet, emi talk osem all churches, emi one pla important institution inside long country blo yumi, na displa by yumi must value him. Na long once all water news, long displa moon June by looking plenty all countries inside long Pacific by facing all big

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0: Inside long amazing round long 2026 DDCL Exxon Mobil Cup. We have been come up long Santos National Football Stadium. He looking all as the games and Pom Vipers. He been winning ENB Gurriers one time final score 42-12. Groka Lahanis he draw one time Hella Wigman 8-8. Na Mount Hagen Eagles he winning Wangi Tumbe 26-12. Na long NRL he look awesome Panthers young gun Casey McLean he can miss out long number 2 game long state of origin behind long Emmy bin Kissim one play ankle injury time only been Pillai against team West Tigers Aste. Panthers he been win 68-0.
1: He come one time new plan look PNG house boom. You may have sports news one time true guy.
0: Lam tasol pinisim news na sports. Suppose you walk long making way blue yet, go long school or workplace. Alright, hurry up now, am time pinis.
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1: Dabay, good morning, Strat. Na yes, yeah, happy Mad Monday.
0: Yes, yeah, 11 minutes past 8 na o se Pia sa toke. Junior man in birthday, lo planti squad straight, eh?
1: Honest, every day, yeah, me wish you one pa man no tupla or tripla happy birthday, yeah. Junior, June.
0: Na tuwe mo se, on plahe man pla hama mas to, eh?
1: Yeah, mo se, favorite month lo planti line because me toke in birthday, lol. But, you scale yose tingi. January, February, March, April, May, June. 6 lo months, eh? I'm now 6 moon now.
0: Yeah, namel be year straight, eh?
1: Namel be year straight, eh? Na you look back, ah. January, kamo sem lo June now, eh? You make him, Osema, you make him something lo benefit the you yet or no got?
0: True, yeah. Freddy, you got car too?
1: I, look at Osem, please. Me and Miyoklo go come lo. Fitness na ba go come na, but still Miyoklo unfaithful yet. Yeah. Miyoklo player, but like, now this the next 6 months, eh, I'm the mistret. I'm ba miyet, miyet. You know, narapa man, do miyet.
0: Ayo, okay.
1: Me ba claim him?
0: All right, now you have me wreck him more.
1: Okay, time to wreck him. Now you me wreck him number 5.
0: Number 5, and one him letter through inside the alphabet.
1: You ring come 7373-8835.
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0: Yes, get a who with the rap sound always. Freddie Black, no Piablo, we are here to solo Yumi FM Cup Mouth Show. Good morning.
1: I'm now 23 minutes past 8 na. Yeah, but me check him now back in blame into Yumi FM wreck him.
0: Where me to probably ask him number 5M, 1M letter through inside law alphabet. Na yes, Bianca, one time, Francis, na all narpe batatu, Leon, all mangiol talk, letter E.
1: Yes, yeah. E for elephant, hey.
0: Yes. Now, letter E, I'm correct. So far, you be reckon penis letter R, letter A, na letter E.
1: Tomorrow again, by me reckon. Nara pla tripla going up Thursday, Friday, by impanyin word, by me blue week.
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3: All right, me go lo place now. 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

0: 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Good morning, Stretch.
1: And now, Naya, before law, Yumi, Harim, and you present singing comment of physics. One time, I think title call him Kawio, Yumi got the one call that way.
0: Yeah, Yumi Skelim and past time, Nanok and Lustin, since you Skelim, you like him, you vote na request.
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1: And now, nice to throw a standby. Coming up, kami at the Lupinji House. 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

0: give me a cup mouth show when the man you live from the black Napier Blue. We have
1: but a happy mad Monday morning, you know, favorite day. We all get that line. Oh, yeah. Ayo, please, me hiccups now.
0: Ayo, please, no can see again.
1: No, no, temba, no, please, no can speak him up on me.
0: Talk so by you, say, maybe, yeah, I think,
1: yes, yes, but yeah, road trip, you may go away. So now you may stop lo Waigani.
0: All right, you may stop lo Waigani.
1: Traffic light,
0: yeah.
1: You may run go same talks way, yeah. You may run yourself talks go. You may go look him one pla faithful listener. I mean, not supposed to stay in Legend FM.
0: I'm stressed.
1: I'm still on this street, and you may go like say pay one per visit them. So you may go, you may have seen first roundabout thing. I'm a way you go to talk say first roundabout. Now, since I'm Games Village, about
0: yeah,
1: I'm this roundabout. Go yet, go first roundabout. I'm go second roundabout. Second roundabout now. You may pay team inside. Ah, no.
0: Second, no got. Third one.
1: Yeah, third one, you may have brought school na go yet, thing. Na third roundabout.
0: Before you go to talks market, eh?
1: Yeah, before you go to talks market. This roundabout, eh? You may about to go left.
0: Left.
1: Na you make this inside street go, na ba you may come out la upside side, na inside street go, ma pulsa sali, lem flaps to your thing. Name blow street.
0: Name blow this street. What name blow street, you may like go looky gradually?
1: And to sole 7373-8835. Ring it come. Long Highlands region.
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1: Hey, yeah, but a morning straight, να happy mad Monday. Yes, Mr. Leslie Monday, yeah. But anyway.
0: Yeah, but I'm walking on the road trip. I mean, you're walking on the road trip and you've been going somewhere, eh?
1: Stop the wagon, na, yeah, you me, wagon traffic light, sorry, not wagon.
0: Mm-hmm.
1: Not wagon traffic light, you me go sky and run, go se talk sway, yeah?
0: Yes.
1: You be like go visit him one faithful listener, go Susa Station Legend FM, eh?
0: Mm-hmm.
1: Na, you me go sky and ten left the wagon here, you may abrusin first roundabout, thing him Games Village roundabout there. Go yet na you may abrusin second roundabout. Go to click more before you may go market there.
0: Mm-hmm.
1: Narapla roundabout there, na you may
0: ten left.
1: Left. Itimitim in serial, la go na by me come out lapside side road, thing him connect go lo hola.
0: Mm-hmm. One name the street, I mean to blabinaski.
1: Mm-hmm. You may get him on Pacola on the line, so you may check him.
2: Ah, name to me, Ozzy, Namikolo, Tokarara.
0: Hey, Ozzy, good morning, truly, Bata.
2: Morning, morning.
0: All right, this is a street where me to play like round Golong. I'm one name plus a street.
2: Name plus a street, Rakatani Street.
0: Hey, why you talk Rakatani?
2: I'm checking to me, I'm
0: nice one, Bata. I'm your right street now. You talk morning, Bilo, sir.
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1: Please, ay, hey, oh, topless ya ito. Natopless to mas. Hey, morning, okay.
0: All right, narap aside, Mickey Mouse Blow, best film, by sa paramanin, Wow Rain, Salim FM, Sunrise Show.
1: Bait na power straight, 9 o'clock going up, 2 kilok. Wow, ba, give him you plenty all wise to talk, so you must... 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
0: You say wow, blow mangi to yung bastard yung gutro na yen. 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
0: Yes. Be thankful.
1: And be thankful. You must amamas lo one him lick you got. 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Be thankful always because he got something online. 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
1: 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Alright, now welcome now. Losiram poro wante miyet wawre lo dislam Monday. 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Yep, good. La Monday strat you know yeah lo big city pot most be man as tonight a place call nungu true ya ino gato se ren like puran but place call nungu true na even lo now to lo sana call stop ya so all nar call centers to mi opus where mi fine no gato one kind ya so se mi oklo suspect mo se emba this la emol signs blue this la big play el nino all to crisis and by come up hat no clo mas oklo come up 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

0: Yeah. Good day, Stratmas. Again, now 16:10. One time, Wawrey here, Lium FM. You this the faithful love. Good Monday, Stratly. Now, okay. So now, by me have to scaling one plan new plus sing sing. Yeah, but this la birthday blue sampai lain now today too. Suppose you tanim nar play year old today. Happy Mama Karim Day, Stratly. Nah, happy 9th birthday. Now we go around to lo Kobokandi Ronald. Opa, Kobokandi Ronald Opa. Itanim 9 years old today. MCW School Logeru St. Paul's. Happy 9th birthday start live now. Kobokandi Ronald Opa. Love na wishes ikam lol family blue here Logeru. Happy Mama Karim Day start live. Okay, so now by MCW Skalim na one plan new plus sing sing. I mean new plus through Iburkim Banis Kalapim Banis na kami chelo playlist be me here lo UMFM. You harim. Now suppose you harim go ni film so you like him. Now you like lo harim. Again, you must help him to vote him, request him. Now by you harim again and by the play plenty time lo playlist be me here lo UMFM. Now you can make him true going chelo countdowns be me. You make him UMFM top 4 at 4. You make him UMFM top 8 at 8. And also you make him too UMFM top 20 countdown. So come up lo all get us at race lo 9 a.m. igulo 12 p.m. Okay, so now I'm by you harim now this last sing sing. I'm blue one plus female artist be me inside lo country be me PNG. Now this last sing sing. You can meet lo Mariani Masani. One time song title Migo. Migo by Mariani Masani. You are him, you like him, use your opinion. I mean, talk, must vote. Now request plenty, plenty time. So, arim now, Migo by Mariani Masani.
1: Hey, it's Mariani. You've reached my voicemail. Leave a message at the tone and I'll call you right back.
2: 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Call me when you can.

0: I'm straight. I'm yarim new platru blomerani masani. Me go. I'm titled but the things you are in finish. You like him, vote him, no request him, I'm again. Now, you know, thinking good neighbor came out, blame now, I'm go, yeah? Okay, so, Siram Promani, me at Waurei Hill, you may affirm you are in finish this land, you pressing sing, you like him, vote him, and request him, plant him at the time. Now, I'm going to say to some nice loan music by Mr. Siram Skelly one time. Now, hey, me play a little PNG FM, you may like talk big, but talk thank you through, yeah? Hello, who said you've been go, now go look him, 28, you may affirm PNG music awards, you've been come go finish. Yep, thank you through, who said you've been buy him ticket, now you go look him. And also thank you, Lol, artists who have been perform on stage, Lol, 28 UMFM PNG Music Awards, Anslom, Shazi, and Tavin Tuni, thank you, Thomas. And I'm Mipla like talk, thank you too, Lol, get all sponsors by Mipla, Rapid Phone, Samsung, Able Omen Office, True True Wara, New Guinea Ice, Office of Census, PNG, and Trans Pacific Assurance, na support sponsor by me, Lamana Hotel, Trophy House, Budget Rent-A-Car, and Trans Beauty International. 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
1: 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Longol Big Plus Story, international news, NRL leader, business, na plenty more. 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
2: Long Papua New Guinea, no got one pla police officer is tap on top law. All get a officer must behind him law. One kind of some all get a citizen. Division lo internal affairs, in now work testing all police officer. Long alcohol, na drug. This pla he help him all police officer belong you me lo stop ready. Got good pla ting ting, na stop ready long help him you. Royal Papua New Guinea Constabulary, he got zero tolerance long passing corruption. Na make him no good work. Suppose one pla officer broke him law, or use him power blame lo make him passing no good, talk out. You got right long reporting this pla. Talk him internal affairs directorate. Look him official website belong Royal Papua New Guinea Constabulary. Long pine him how you can make him report. Talk blue, he got big pla impact. Report him all no good passing, na amba help him lo come up in police force, where Papua New Guinea, I got pride layer. Talk out, not stop safe. This not talk talk, he come along Royal Papua New Guinea Constabulary.
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0: Monday straight mass now again you 2 minutes to 10 want to kind of miss itu para penais temasa. And now thank you to my so possible sounds kalian go right straight ya. Okay, so now you may SM post tema. Me go around low social media now. So me say look some roll post lap and about me say some story lilik some data inside low social media. Anyway, eating you some low PNG. You got him part 1 and part 2 blow. One on all video sa kama pa some video only make him against him low and OW me low country PNG. Only am problem mangi especially yam problem mangi also make him this low video. Na so part 1 on make him online so expecting so part 2 blong yam no part 2 blam sa kama pa yo. Eh, mi tak tahu lagi lah because now I'm looking on the video now logo viral stuff and our boy been making on the video blam na to say mem lo Olana, I'm just all Olana, also son of Lokorawina, make him all Ligligol, old up Lomolape, and make a video finished name Tosem, Korawina, and no man gel gelina is like I know. Now, Patu Blem Kamotse, no local serum serum style, and you're looking. Tai like making video, be mindful, must be Muslim, and Muslim also me talk when he say. You look on the video, I bag a Patu Blem, and a Patu Blem is all right to Muslim, kind of now. Oh, Trangul Barta, making video and nothing thing na make him.
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